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1: Back in the USA by Chuck Berry, as done by the Modern Lovers. 1, 2, 1, 2, 3. 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

Oceans by Juan Ramon Jimenez. I have a feeling that my boat has struck down there in the depths against a great thing, and nothing happens. Nothing. Silence. Waves. Nothing happens? Or has everything happened? And are we standing now quietly in the new life?

poem by Charles Simic. Every morning, I forget how it is. I watch the smoke mount in great strides above the city. I belong to no one. Then I remember my shoes, how I have to put them on. 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

Music for Two Players 2 by Mieko Shiomi. In a closed room, pass over 2 hours in silence. They may do anything but to speak. 1963.

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1: What does it mean for a work of art to be in conversation with the space around it? 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

0: The Chicago Picasso, August 15, 1967, by Gwendolyn Brooks. Does man love art? Man visits art, but squirms. Art hurts. Art urges voyages, and it is easier to stay home. The nice beer ready. In common rooms, we belch or sniff or scratch. Are raw. But we must cook ourselves and style ourselves for art, who is requiring our Cortesian. We squirm. We do not hug the Mona Lisa. We may touch or tolerate an astounding fountain or a horse and rider, at most another lion. Observe the tall cold of a flower, which is as innocent and as guilty, as meaningful and as meaningless as any other flower in the Western field.
1: Not only do we at Normal Coffee have delicious brews to help you power through your workday, but we also have some unexpected distractions that will leave you clucking with joy. That's right, we have chickens outside of our shop. So take a break from your computer screen and come say hi to our feathered friends. And while you're at it, explore our galleries of local art and get a dose of inspiration. So come on to Normal Coffee and let the chickens outside put a smile on your face. We are open Wednesday through Friday, 9 a.m. to 6 p.m., and Saturday and Sunday, 9 a.m. to 3 p.m.

First Fridays at the Contemporary Art Museum of Indianapolis are free and open to all, every first Friday of the month from 6 to 10 p.m. Explore contemporary art exhibitions, artist studios, campus shops, public art, and creative activities across the CAMI campus in the Garfield Park neighborhood. Enjoy music, food and drinks, and a chance to connect with artists and neighbors during one of Indianapolis's favorite monthly art traditions.

0: This Is Just to Say by William Carlos Williams. I have eaten the plums that were in the icebox and which you were probably saving for breakfast. Forgive me, they were delicious, so sweet and so cold.
1: Horizon House is a hospitality and safe haven that supplies those in need of them the resources needed for basic hygiene and survival. They provide people with restrooms and showers and a place to mail items and use telephones. If you or someone you may know needs any of these things, then visit horizonhouse.cc or call 317-423-8909.

Cruise through Garfield Park to Normal Coffee, a coffee shop located inside of the Two Factory Art Space. 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

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At Walkover Record Shop on Friday, June 19th, featuring ambient guitar and tape music with Wayne Robert Thomas, Slow Blank, and Flesh. At Redbud Books, Saturday, June 20th, with Water is the Sun, Bubba Fontaine, and Lather performing Unholy Triforce. 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

Prayer on the Wind. Lenore Kendell, Prayer on the Wind. When the wind blows hard enough, there is nothing left but stars. Everything else, all the accoutrements of safety, all the placebos of habit are blown away. Even the stars tremble slightly to a fine-edged eye. You have no pity, Lord, only compassion. The road is long and long enough, hard, hard enough. Over the bones of love and the ashes of dreams. You have no pity, Lord, only compassion. Pity offers no end to pain, the passing comfort of a tear in the desert. Compassion burns like a knife, dissecting the root of agony in clear daylight. There must be an end to suffering. Let me cause no more pain. Let me spread no more pain. Let the pain that comes to me end with me. Let me have no pity, Lord, only compassion. Kendell wrote that poem in response to the Vietnam War.

strap in for Global Drift, where WQRT is your vehicle to travel through time and around the globe, encountering tropicalian grooves, motoric rhythms, post-punk explorations, avant-pop reveries, and more. 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

Michael Jackson as Mirror, as Contradiction, as the culture that made him. Tony Koch's video work, Untitled, parentheses MJ the Symptom, doesn't celebrate the king of pop. It asks what he reveals about all of us. A striking, thought-provoking installation now showing at CAMI. 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

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You have a deep, sincere respect for yourself and for your personal worth to others. 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You now realize that giving and receiving are two sides of a single coin. You're aware of the trust and confidence you generate in others, and makes you think of yourself as a more generous and loving person. You easily express love and friendship as you want to accept love and friendship. You like yourself because

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Sounds from the Black Hole is an experimental music series at the Orbit Room in Bloomington, Indiana. 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

The Night Shift at the Poetry Factory. The older poets are showing the new ones around, getting their identification badges pinned on at the proper angle, showing them where the cafeteria and the restrooms are located. The shortcuts and hiding places come later. A gray-haired laureate has a metaphor locked in a vise and is filing off rough edges. The foreman distributes book reviews and then snaps a prize money whip over the workers' heads. A sonneteer is at the Took cage checking out a rhyme. "Stay on the other side of the yellow safety lines," warns a cautious editor. The grinders are run only by imagists, and they have a special union. A ballad maker comes in late with his black lunchbox under his arm and begins to sweep broken voices out of the aisles. "I'm only working here until I can get enough money to be somebody else," mutters the epigrammist in residence. The welders are the most admired. Silent in their dark, heavy masks, they put together narrative poems, and their brilliance explodes from behind high screens. "Is it true that the scabs get all the foundation grants?" asks a visiting anthologist. The oily iron bins of scrap poems and odds and ends of punctuation are towed away by small tractors. Everyone in the free verse department just got a promotion. "The conveyor belt broke on assembly line 4 and a lot of good adjectives were lost. Size and inventory control inspector." Resting under an electric sunrise, the poets wait for the quitting bell and think back on all the poems they have made. Outside the factory, the pale moon hangs haughtily in the morning sky like a cosmic rejection slip. James McGorian.

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And welcome to this edition of A Vagrant Hum. I'm Pete, and today we're going to be featuring some music that we played back in the fall of 2020. That was not a particularly great time for the human race, as you almost certainly recall, but good music was still being made and played, and we're going to hear some of it today. We open today with music from Embertides, a project of David Callahan, Daughters of Grief, and Graham Malkin. It was from their 2020 EP entitled Between Trees and Starlight, and we heard the title track. Next, one of my all-time favorites, Argentine composer Beatriz Ferreira. I think I featured her music on the show more frequently than that of any other musician that I can think of. I've actually got her slotted in for yet another appearance later in the year, probably. The track we're about to hear was actually written in 1969, but not released until 2015. It's called Médisance, or Slander.

That was The Siamese Pearl. The album was called Bronze Age Industrious Music, and the track was called Open Heart Locust. You're listening to A Vagrant Hum on WQRT LP 99.1, Indianapolis. Heading into the middle segment of the show, we've got a lot of music, including tracks from Fovea Hex, Didan, Nad Spiro, and Salthouse. But we're going to start off with some music from London-based producer Otik. This is from his 2019 EP, Stone Guest. The track is called Hard Copy. Tonight,

Cat.

A lot of music there. After our opening track from Otic, we heard from Fovea Hex with a track called Chained. We followed that with music from Hinterland. That track was called Le Coeur Sauvage. Next, we heard from Barcelona-based artist Rosa Ruti performing as Nad Spiro. We had a track called Machiné. And we closed out the set with music from Salthouse. The track was called Union of Crows. We're replaying some old favorites on this edition of A Vagrant Hum, coming to you on WQRT LP 99.1, Indianapolis. Our next track is going to be from Portuguese artist Luis Pestana. This is Sangra.

contradiction in terms. Sometimes I'm emerged into chemical or hormonal imbalance, a fist of facts, or a flagrant disregard for the outdated and inhibition of so-called code of ethics. Leaving them free, their need fulfilled. Denied.

That track was called Trapdoor Ant, an ode to the insect that is said to have the fastest moving predatory appendages in the animal kingdom, finally getting its just recognition from a band called Tears of, Lori Allison on electronics, Kate Spafford on cello, and Deborah Wales, a bunch of other stuff. We're going to wrap things up today with a track from Mexican producer Laurel Meets the Obsolete. This is a track called Unificado, as remixed by British producer Pie Corner Audio.

0: Hi, I'm Kavitha Mahoney, manager of the Garfield Park Art Center. 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
1: Jack Kerouac. Salvador Dali. He was sitting with his chin on a finely decorated tile-headed cane, blue and white, next to his wife at the cafe table. He had a little wax mustache, thin. When the waiter asked him what he wanted, he said, "One grapefruit, pink." And he had big blue eyes, like a baby, a real oro Spaniard. Dali had already read an article about the insurgent beats and was interested. When Irwin told him, in Spanish, "We wanted to meet Marlon Brando, who ate in this Russian tea room," he said, waving three fingers at me, "He is more beautiful than M. Brando." I wondered why he said that, but he probably had a tiff with old Marlon. But what he meant was my eyes, which were blue like his, and my hair, which is black like his. And when I looked into his eyes, and he looked into my eyes, we couldn't stand all that sadness. In fact, when Dali and I look in the mirror, we can't stand all that sadness. To Dali, sadness is beautiful. Jack Kerouac.
2: Between Walls by William Carlos Williams. The back wings of the hospital where nothing will grow lie cinders in which shine the broken pieces of a green bottle.
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Hello, this is Jock from Teamworks, and this poem's called Her Kind by Anne Sexton. I have gone out, a possessed witch, haunting the black air, braver at night, dreaming evil. I have done my hitch over the plain houses light by light. Lonely thing, 12 fingers, out of mind, a woman like that is not a woman, quite. I have been her kind. I have found the warm caves in the woods. Filled them with skillets, carvings, shelves, closets, silks, innumerable goods. Fixed the supplies for the worms and elves. Whining, rearranging the disaligned. A woman like that is misunderstood. I have been her kind. I have ridden in your cart, driver. Waved my nude arms at villages going by. Learning the last bright routes, survivor, where your flames still bite my thigh and my ribs, where your wheels win. A woman like that is ashamed to die. I've been your kind.

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3: 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Watch breathlessly on February the 20th night. 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

Oh, my God.

Hi, this is Mozida from Teenworks reading A Woman Speaks by Audre Lorde. I am a woman and I make my own music with the sounds of my own voice. I am not afraid to speak, to shout, to sing, to whisper, to let my voice be heard. I am a woman and I will not be silenced.

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Some Western haikus. The rain has filled the birdbath again, almost. And the quiet cat sitting by the post perceives the moon. Useless, useless, the heavy rain driving into the sea. Juju beads on the Zen manual. My knees are cold. Those birds sitting out there on the fence, they're all going to die. The bottoms of my shoes are wet from walking in the rain. From Book of Haiku by Jack Kerouac.

Yeah.

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A god does not worship men, so why should we?

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We're going to start today's show with Witch Sorrow, who hail from England. Here is the track Hades Chains.

That was Hades Chains by the English doom metal band Witch Sorrow. Check them out. They're fantastic. Next up, we go to the US and Philadelphia, and we're going to listen to some blackened thrash metal. I have a track by Zorn for you. Here is Curse of the Black Witch.

That was Suffrahate with Surat Urtuk Bapak and Tunisam Tantrum. And if grindcore or death metal is not so much your thing, how about some atmospheric black metal? I have a band from Kharkiv in Ukraine next up for you. Here is the track Marno by the band Sorm.

That was the track Marno by the atmospheric black metal band Sorm. They spell their band name S-V-R-M. You can find them on Bandcamp. A couple of weeks ago, I saw Dead Heat, a hardcore and thrash metal band from Oxnard, California, play a show in Albuquerque, New Mexico, and they delivered. So I wanted to play you one of their tracks in case you don't know them yet. Here is Annihilation Nation by Dead Heat.

Annihilation Nation, good old hardcore thrash metal crossover by Dead Heat. We're going to continue with some thrash metal, also from California, Chula Vista to be specific. Here is Take Offense with Until Then.

Until Then by Take Offense. And the last track for today comes from Stromo, which is a hardcore band based in Italy. Here is Metafora del Distacco.

And that was it for today. I hope you enjoyed the show. You heard Witch Sorrow, Zorn, Suffer Hate, Sorm, Dead Heat, Take Offense, and Stormo. That was Lalm on 99.1 WQRT LP Indianapolis. 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Thank you very much for listening. 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

Hello and welcome. You're listening to Rummage Radio on 99.1 WQRT LP Indianapolis, bringing you electroacoustic sounds. Today we're going to listen to two pieces. The first one comes from Stephen O'Malley and Callie Malone. We're going to hear Sphere Collapser. And then we're going to hear a short piece by André van Wyk with Collections. Enjoy.

0: And with that, we have reached the end of this episode. You heard Sphere Collapser by Stephen O'Malley and Kali Malone. And then you heard André van Wyk with Collections. That was Rummage Radio on 99.1 WQRT LP Indianapolis. 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
1: Hello, and welcome to Venus Underground on 99.1 WQRT, or wherever you happen to be listening to this at. I am DJ Pira, aka Patricia Rose, and this is episode 13, Lucky and Loud. So if you don't know me outside of the radio, I'm also a professional psychic and tarot reader. And so I'd just like to pull a little card for us as we begin the show. I always just feel like if you happen to be listening at this particular moment, maybe there's something in the card that you are supposed to hear. And this week, I pulled the Emperor. And the Emperor is about structure, stability, authority, and leadership. Sometimes it's asking you to step into that role yourself, to make a decision, set a boundary, make a plan, or just take yourself seriously. But the Emperor can also be a person. So maybe there's something you need to ask for help right now. A businessman or a father figure, a good coach, mentor, boss, someone that just knows how to navigate something that you're still just figuring out. So the message might not be do everything yourself. It might actually be find the right person to work with. So now let's break into the music a little bit. I just wanted to start with somebody who was a huge influence to me growing up, Whitney Houston. Whitney was probably my favorite singer. Of course, that was unbelievable voice, and she was also just like, her fashion was awesome and amazing. I loved her style, the hair, the clothes, the glamour. I just looked up to her so much. To me, Whitney was what a star looked like. So this is the expanded version of My Name Is Not Susan featuring Moni Love, and this remix just came out. So here it is. My name is not Susan. You're listening to Venus Underground. Lucky

Okay, and that was Peggy Goo and Ira Starr with Woman. Both of them are actually pretty new to me, which is one of my favorite things about doing Venus Underground. I keep finding music and artists that I probably wouldn't have come across otherwise. And that's also true of Jessie Ware. I've only started listening to her recently, and I love her sound, everything I've heard so far. So this next one is called Sauna by Jessie Ware, and it's the exact kind of song I want to hear in the middle of August in Indianapolis. And you're listening to Venus Underground. I'm DJ P-Raw, and enjoy.

Okay, and that was Leaky Lee and the Magician with Lucky Again, which obviously had to make it into the Lucky 13 episode of Venus Underground, which I'm calling Lucky and Loud. And you're listening to 99.1 WQRT or wherever you're hearing this show. And I'm DJ Pira. And next up, we have Robin and Zara Larson. And I love when women from different generations of pop come together like this. Robin's been making some of the strangest, smartest, emotional dance pop for decades, and Zara Larson's carrying that Swedish pop tradition in a completely different generation. So this is Talk to Me, Zara, on Venus Underground.

That was Sierra Vanes and Peaches with Take It. And I really love hearing the softer, more hypnotic side of Peaches lately. And you're listening to Venus Underground. This is episode number 13, Lucky and Loud. And I'm DJ P-Raw. And coming up next is a cover of a song that was hugely important to me, Cool Thing by Sonic Youth. And I honestly probably listened to that original thousands of times in my life. And it was one of those songs that felt just revolutionary to me when I first heard it and became part of the soundtrack of my life. So, of course, it was Kim Gordon in the original giving a nod to one time that she was at a photo shoot with LL Cool J. And it's a good story behind her song, but I was excited to come across this new version by Aha Her. And I love hearing songs that have lived in my head for so many years being picked up and reinterpreted by modern gals. So here's Aha Her with Cool Thing on Venus.

Okay, and that was Sarah Lawrence with I Wanna, another new discovery for me while putting this show together. You're listening to Venus Underground. This is the 13th episode, Lucky 13. I'm DJ Pira, and next up is Pixel Grip, a Chicago electronic band that I've been playing on Venus Underground. I really love what they're doing. Their music is dark and sexy, very queer, but also feels powerful. There's just a sense of freedom to it. I'm always excited to see something new. So we're going to go a little darker now. This is Pixel Grip with Jealousy is Lethal on Venus Underground.

And that was Earth Eater with Practical Amnesia. And she is a brand new discovery for me. And found out she actually grew up on a horse farm in rural Pennsylvania and now is based in Queens. She has a 3-octave range. And she just makes this really great, strange, electronic, experimental music. And I love hearing people's stories. And that's part of Venus Underground. That's what you're listening to right now is Venus Underground. I'm DJ P-Raw, and this is Lucky 13 episode, Lucky and Loud. And now we're going to go from New York to Los Angeles with Dissexual, and they are an LA dark electronic duo coming out of the goth industrial EBM world, which definitely speaks to me. I have my own LA goth roots, and I lived in Hollywood when I was young, and I went to Perversion and Cinematic, and I love that combination of darkness, glamour, sexiness, weirdness, and electronic music, and that's just stayed in my DNA ever since. So here's a little darkness for you. Dissexual with Bound, I Rise on Venus Underground.

And that was Madonna with School from her new album Confessions 2 that came out on July 3rd. I've been playing a song from this every week, and I just love that Madonna's still making new music, still experimenting, and still making us dance. Where would I even be without Madonna? I'm DJ P-Raw, and you're listening to Venus Underground. This is the 13th episode, Lucky 13, and it's Lucky and Loud. And next up is Skylar, Skylar, with I Heart Music. I love music, and honestly, that title pretty much sums up why I'm here every week. Here we go, Venus Underground, Lucky and Loud, I love music.

in the club.

And that was Le Bang with God Save the Party. I love that little French moment, especially the line about praying to Dionysus in the back of limousines. Pretty sure I have done that one before. I always love to save the party if I can. But that is it for Venus Underground tonight, today, whenever you're listening. Lucky and Loud, episode 13. I'm